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0: 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Hey, this is Nick. 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

in a big Montana sky. 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

0: 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Hey, this is Nick. Tri-Central is hosting a family movie night at the football field on Tuesday, May 26th. 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

0: 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Hey, this is Nick. 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

0: 100.5 KI. What's going on? This is Nick. Save the date. Summer's official kickoff in Kokomo, the 2026 Strawberry Festival. It's going to be Friday, June 5th, 11 a.m. to 9 p.m. downtown Kokomo. Nothing says summer like strawberries and whipped cream piled high atop a local shortcake and ice cream. If you want full details, check out the events calendar on WWKI.com.
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5: A better life with Dr. Sanjay Gupta.
6: Have you ever noticed that you mostly breathe through one nostril at a time? Even when you're not sick, even when your allergies aren't bothering you. The body actually switches the dominant nostril as frequently as every 2 hours while we're awake. That's according to Adam Taylor, an anatomy professor at Lancaster University in the UK. This alternating cycle is automatic. It's regulated subconsciously by the hypothalamus and the brain, he said. Your body does this to give each nostril a chance to rest and repair so they don't get too dried out, which could make it easier for pathogens and inflammation to cause damage. Now, Taylor also said studies suggest the left nostril may be more dominant, and when the right nostril is dominant, the body is in a more alert or even stressed state. Who knew? Pretty fascinating stuff. I'm Dr. Sanjay Gupta, helping you live a better life.
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7: We've talked a lot about measles over the past year, but mumps has largely flown under the radar, even though it's been making a bit of a comeback as well. That's because fewer people are getting the MMR vaccine, which stands for measles, mumps, and rubella. The vaccine's been around for decades. It is effective. It is safe. What makes mumps outbreaks difficult to contain is that symptoms usually don't appear for 2 to 3 weeks after someone's been exposed. And that can make it hard to pin down where that exposure took place. And someone who is infected can transmit the virus to someone else before they are symptomatic. If you get sick, which could manifest like a run-of-the-mill respiratory virus or the telltale swelling of your cheeks and jaw, all you can really do at that point is to treat the symptoms and also isolate yourself so you don't infect anyone else. I'm Dr. Sanjay Gupta, helping you live a better life.
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6: At Kokomo Green with the Memorial Day market update for Monday, May the 25th. Please don't forget that the Chicago Board of Trade, the New York Stock Exchange, and all Kokomo Green locations are closed today for the Memorial Day holiday. On Friday, the markets closed mixed on the Chicago Board of Trade. July corn closed a penny higher at 463 1/4. September corn up 1 1/4, 469 3/4. December Christmas corn up 1 1/2, 486 1/2. March corn up 1 1/2, $5.75. July soybeans up 2 1/4, 1196 1/2. August soybeans up 1 1/2, 1195. November soybeans up a penny at 1187 3/4. January soybeans up a penny, 1199 3/4. July 2026 wheat down 1 1/4, 646 1/4. July 2027 wheat down 1/4 cent, 704 1/2. July soybean meal up 350 at 331.90. July soybean oil up 11 at 73.98. The markets closed mixed on the Chicago Mercantile Livestock Exchanges on Friday. August lean hogs closed 15 cents lower at $100.08. August live cattle closed $6.68 lower at $349.85. And August live cattle closed 25 cents higher at $239.60. On Friday, the Dow closed 294 points higher at 50,580. The NASDAQ up 51 points at 26,344. The S&P 500 up 28 at 74.73. The dollar down 3 cents at $99.19. Gold down $32 at $4,510.50. Silver down 82 cents at $75.92. And crude oil up 65 cents at $97. Thank you. 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
7: Let's check that KI forecast from the McCool's Flooring Weather Center for today, Memorial Day. Don't forget the Memorial Day service at Memorial Park getting underway this morning at 11 o'clock. We're going to see sun and clouds today. 80 will be our high, mostly cloudy tonight, down to 61. Tomorrow, a partly sunny start to the day, but rain coming back in late. We'll see a high on Tuesday near 81 degrees.

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0: But today, we're going to get through and appreciate what Memorial Day is all about. So keep it right here from the McCool's Flooring Weather Center. Your KF forecast for today, we're looking for upper 70s and all kinds of sunshine. Overnight tonight, it's going to be about 56 and cloudy. Tomorrow, warmer still, 82 and sunshine, and 82 by Wednesday. But we could see some more of those thunder showers, so keep it right here.
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13: A Better Life with Dr. Sanjay Gupta.
14: If you are struggling with substance abuse, alcohol, pills, whatever it may be, first of all, it's nothing to be ashamed of. We know addiction is a brain disease, and we also know getting into recovery can be tough. Also, in case this helps, I want to tell you about a new study at a Harvard School of Public Health, which found that spiritual belief, the idea of a steady religious practice, had a protective effect from addiction. Experts we talked to told us there were probably a few reasons why this might be the case. Number one, excessive drug and alcohol use would not be the norm in a religious community, and people want to fit in. Two, a belief in a higher power provides people with hope and solace. Great foils for addiction. And three, and I think there's some merit to this, regular attendance in a faith community also provides connection. Just like in AA, camaraderie and social support is often what you need. I'm Dr. Sanjay Gupta, helping you live a better life.
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18: ABC News, I'm Brian Clark. Memorial Day commemorations today around the country, including at Arlington National Cemetery. President Trump will attend and lay a wreath. The president spent time on social media saying his proposed deal with Iran is different than President Obama's, even though the U.S. and Iran have still not agreed on what to do with Iran's nuclear material. ABC's Ian Panel in Tel Aviv says there are areas of agreement.
19: I think, actually, Iranian and Trump administration officials are, to some extent, singing from the same hymn sheet, in that they're saying, look, there has been agreement on a number of issues and that things are proceeding well. So if you want to examine the mood music, if you like, then yes, things look better than they did.
18: And a deal could lead to the reopening of the Strait of Hormuz, as GasBuddy says drivers in at least 14 states face record-high Memorial Day weekend prices. Pope Leo today called for greater regulation of artificial intelligence throughout the world. This is ABC News.
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0: And right now, kicking off a Memorial Day version of Cafe Country, here's Corey Kent with This Heart. Hey, it's Monday. 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
1: ABC News, I'm Chuck Sievertson. Her visit to a migrant detention center at Delaney Hall in Newark was formally denied by immigration police, says New Jersey Governor Mikey Sherrill at a protest nearby.
2: We've been working with ICE to get into the facility. I was just denied that this morning. I was hoping, actually, well, we certainly will.
1: Relatives scheduled to see loved ones at Delaney Hall today say they were kept out. Migrants at Delaney Hall are currently on a hunger strike protesting poor conditions. Though U.S. markets were closed for Memorial Day, Wall Street futures went up and oil prices went down on word from President Trump that talks with Iran are progressing. A major sticking point is the U.S. demand that Iran turn over all its enriched uranium. Some of the 50,000 people evacuated in Orange County, California might be allowed back home soon. Fire officials say a crew has cut the risk of a major explosion at a damaged toxic chemical tank at an aircraft plant, Garden Grove. This is ABC News.
3: You think a ticket for not wearing your seatbelt is the worst that could happen? A fine, an inconvenience, a little embarrassment. But then comes the crash. There are injuries, a hospital bed, the long

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